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1: So this time I hid it under the pillow. 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One song is more than Miller's circles. Basic math that I understand.

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A shoe size 9. If you mutilated

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dreamer, I thought I could fly, but then I saw the shimmering lights coming down through the ceiling, and suddenly, feeling is rushing over me.

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0: Kiss every star in the sky. I could rise up on my words and paint your shade so pretty tonight, pretty tonight. 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
0: And I could look into your eyes.
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Represent the army.

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0: Michael Watt.
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0: Back on my bullshit,

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1: Listen, I Google my day, I saw. 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
2: I just sold my last kidney for some small whip. And I feel great. Made in Britain, paid in Britain. Black British, British.
3: Someone said that cab stopped suddenly and it all went downhill.
4: Why are you

0: suppose. We have a penalty flag thrown at the 30-yard line.
1: Personal foul. Unsportsmanlike conduct. Number 6 on the defense.
2: Okay,

0: but you a nigga killer.
1: Razor balls. Razor balls.
2: We have a penalty flag thrown at the 30-yard line.
3: Personal foul. Unsportsmanlike conduct. Number 6 on the defense. 15.
4: Man will understand, man.
0: Oh,
4: man
0: shit.
4: Will understand, man.
0: Fuck,
4: man will understand. And live in harmony and peace, and the sun will once again rise up in the east.

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That bag looks gay on you. 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